0: FM Match.
1: Yeah, maybe I'ma get a little anxious. 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

back, I ain't talking second. 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Batter up, who the baddest? It don't matter, cause we is your I thought about wreaking havoc on an opposition. Kinda shocking, they want a static with precision. I'm automatic, quarterback, I ain't talking second. Pack it up, I don't panic. Batter up, who the baddest?

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You never know when it's a go ring. But when it ring, just pick it up and receive. 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Cause the sun will always shine.